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0: 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Moose weather.
1: Mostly overcast with a chance of showers and the risk of a thunderstorm this afternoon with a high of 20. Partly cloudy tonight with a chance of showers, a risk of a thunderstorm early in the evening, a low of 10. And a sun cloud combination tomorrow with a 40% chance of showers, a high of 21.
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2: Moose weather.
3: Mostly overcast with a chance of showers and the risk of a thunderstorm this afternoon with a high of 20. Partly cloudy tonight with a chance of showers, a risk of a thunderstorm early in the evening, a low of 10. And a sun-cloud combination tomorrow with a 40% chance of showers, a high of 21.
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0: breathe. 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
1: Good morning, I'm Bill Kingston. The federal government will spend nearly $5.5 billion more dollars on childcare over the next 2 years. Ottawa announced a top-up for provinces and territories to stabilize the national $10 a day childcare program. The program has been in place since 2021 but has struggled to meet its targets. While many provinces and territories have lowered the cost parents pay to $10 a day, five have not, including Ontario. The feds have already spent $58 billion on affordable childcare across Canada. The man accused of shooting a Toronto police officer to death during a raid made his first court appearance. Nicholas Bennett appeared by video on Friday from his hospital bed to formally face charges including first-degree murder. Police allege Bennett shot and killed Toronto Constable Mark Pinizzotto as police carried out a raid at an apartment building. It was tied to a series of search warrants related to an earlier shooting at the U.S. consulate. Bennett was also shot in an exchange of gunfire. Residents of the Matagami First Nation are returning home after being evacuated due to a Northern Ontario forest fire. The wildfire south of Timmins, known as Timmins 9, is now considered under control. The fire has scorched almost 7,800 acres, or roughly 31 square kilometers. Residents have been away from their homes for almost 2 weeks. The union for 60,000 British Columbia nurses says the latest contract offer has been rejected by 67% of its members. The BC Nurses Union says the contract has important gains, but it wants the government to recognize their true value. Wage offerings were 12% over 4 years, plus other benefits. The union is still figuring out what the next steps are in the bargaining process. The U.S. Air Force is putting the finishing touches on a Boeing 747 jet donated by Qatar. It will be used as Air Force One for President Trump as early as this summer and serve as a bridge until Boeing can deliver two new aircraft in 2028. The jet is being painted red, white, and blue. Defense Secretary Pete Hegseth accepted the gift last year despite ethics concerns about accepting a luxury gift from a foreign nation. The $400 million jet is described as a palace in the sky. In sports, at the World Cup, there were four matches, with the opener seeing the United States beat Australia 2-0. Morocco edged Scotland 1-0. Brazil topped Haiti 3-0, and Paraguay beat Turkey 1-0. On the diamond, the Toronto Blue Jays lost 16-2 against the Chicago Cubs in the Windy City. It was the first game of a three-game series. CFL action, the Hamilton Tiger Cats beat the BC Lions 41-27. WNBA, the Toronto Tempo edged the Connecticut Sun 101-97.
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0: Moose weather.
1: Mostly overcast with a chance of showers and the risk of a thunderstorm this afternoon with a high of 20. Partly cloudy tonight with a chance of showers, a risk of a thunderstorm early in the evening, a low of 10. And a sun-cloud combination tomorrow with a 40% chance of showers, a high of 21.
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7: Moose weather.
8: Mostly overcast with a chance of showers and the risk of a thunderstorm this afternoon with a high of 20. Partly cloudy tonight with a chance of showers, a risk of a thunderstorm early in the evening, a low of 10. And a sun-cloud combination tomorrow with a 40% chance of showers, a high of 21.
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0: After 40 years, Murray and Kathy Howe are retiring. 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
4: Mostly overcast with a chance of showers and the risk of a thunderstorm this afternoon with a high of 20. Partly cloudy tonight with a chance of showers, a risk of a thunderstorm early in the evening, a low of 10. And a sun-cloud combination tomorrow with a 40% chance of showers, a high of 21.
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1: Good morning. I'm Bill Kingston. Another $5.5 billion will be going into childcare across Canada. The top-up from Ottawa for provinces and territories is meant to stabilize the national $10 a day childcare program. The program started 5 years ago, but has struggled to meet its targets. Many provinces and territories have lowered the cost parents pay to $10 a day, but five have not, including Ontario. The feds have spent $58 billion so far on affordable childcare across the country. The man accused of shooting a Toronto police officer to death during a raid made his first court appearance. Nicholas Bennett appeared by video on Friday from his hospital bed to formally face charges including first-degree murder. Police allege Bennett shot and killed Toronto Constable Mark Pinizzotto as police carried out a raid at an apartment building. It was tied to a series of search warrants related to an earlier shooting at the U.S. consulate. Bennett was also shot in an exchange of gunfire. Residents of a Northern Ontario First Nation are returning home after being pushed out by a massive forest fire. The Matagami First Nation evacuated almost 2 weeks ago due to the Timmins 9 forest fire. The Ministry of Natural Resources now considers the fire south of Timmins as under control. It has burnt through 7,800 acres, or roughly 31 square kilometers of forest. Canada is slapping a provisional 10% tariff on some canned vegetables. Federal Finance Minister François-Philippe Champagne says the new tariff will be in place for a maximum of 200 days in order to address challenges in the domestic industry. There are concerns countries not able to ship to the U.S. because of tariffs there would dump their goods in Canada. The tariff does not apply to imported canned veggies from the U.S., Mexico, Israel, Chile, and developing countries. In England, two trains collided, killing a driver and seriously injuring dozens of people on board. Both trains were traveling south to London when they collided outside the town of Bedford Friday afternoon. Emergency services treated 11 people for very serious, 22 for serious, and 56 for minor injuries. In sports at the World Cup, there were four matches, with the opener seeing the U.S. beat Australia 2-0, Morocco edged Scotland 1-0, Brazil topped Haiti 3-0, and Paraguay beat Turkey 1-0. On the diamond, the Toronto Blue Jays lost 16-2 against the Chicago Cubs in Chicago. It was the first game of a three-game series. Game 2 goes at 2:20 this afternoon. CFL action, the Hamilton Ticats beat the BC Lions 41-27. In the WNBA, the Toronto Tempo edged the Connecticut Sun 101-97.
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0: Moose weather.
1: Mostly overcast with a chance of showers and the risk of a thunderstorm this afternoon with a high of 20. Partly cloudy tonight with a chance of showers, a risk of a thunderstorm early in the evening, a low of 10. And a sun-cloud combination tomorrow with a 40% chance of showers, a high of 21.
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4: Moose weather.
5: Mostly overcast with a chance of showers and the risk of a thunderstorm this afternoon with a high of 20. Partly cloudy tonight with a chance of showers, a risk of a thunderstorm early in the evening, a low of 10. And a sun-cloud combination tomorrow with a 40% chance of showers, a high of 21.
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1: Good morning, I'm Bill Kingston. The federal government will spend nearly $5.5 billion more dollars on childcare over the next 2 years. Ottawa announced a top-up for provinces and territories to stabilize the national $10 a day childcare program. The program has been in place since 2021 but has struggled to meet its targets. While many provinces and territories have lowered the cost parents pay to $10 a day, five have not, including Ontario. The feds have already spent $58 billion on affordable childcare across Canada. The man accused of shooting a Toronto police officer to death during a raid made his first court appearance. Nicholas Bennett appeared by video on Friday from his hospital bed to formally face charges including first-degree murder. Police allege Bennett shot and killed Toronto Constable Mark Pinizzotto as police carried out a raid at an apartment building. It was tied to a series of search warrants related to an earlier shooting at the U.S. consulate. Bennett was also shot in an exchange of gunfire. Residents of the Matagami First Nation are returning home after being evacuated due to a Northern Ontario forest fire. The wildfire south of Timmins, known as Timmins 9, is now considered under control. The fire has scorched almost 7,800 acres, or roughly 31 square kilometers. Residents have been away from their homes for almost 2 weeks. The union for 60,000 British Columbia nurses says the latest contract offer has been rejected by 67% of its members. The BC Nurses Union says the contract has important gains, but it wants the government to recognize their true value. Wage offerings were 12% over 4 years, plus other benefits. The union is still figuring out what the next steps are in the bargaining process. The U.S. Air Force is putting the finishing touches on a Boeing 747 jet donated by Qatar. It will be used as Air Force One for President Trump as early as this summer and serve as a bridge until Boeing can deliver two new aircraft in 2028. The jet is being painted red, white, and blue. Defense Secretary Pete Hegseth accepted the gift last year despite ethics concerns about accepting a luxury gift from a foreign nation. The $400 million jet is described as a palace in the sky. In sports, at the World Cup, there were four matches with the opener seeing the United States beat Australia 2-0. Morocco edged Scotland 1-0. Brazil topped Haiti 3-0, and Paraguay beat Turkey 1-0. On the diamond, the Toronto Blue Jays lost 16-2 against the Chicago Cubs in the Windy City. It was the first game of a three-game series. CFL action, the Hamilton Tiger Cats beat the BC Lions 41-27. WNBA, the Toronto Tempo edged the Connecticut Sun 101-97.
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0: Moose weather.
1: Mostly overcast with a chance of showers and the risk of a thunderstorm this afternoon with a high of 20. Partly cloudy tonight with a chance of showers, a risk of a thunderstorm early in the evening, a low of 10. And a sun-cloud combination tomorrow with a 40% chance of showers, a high of 21.
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5: Moose weather.
6: Mostly overcast with a chance of showers and the risk of a thunderstorm this afternoon with a high of 20. Partly cloudy tonight with a chance of showers, a risk of a thunderstorm early in the evening, a low of 10. And a sun cloud combination tomorrow with a 40% chance of showers, a high of 21.
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3: Moose weather.
4: Mostly overcast with a chance of showers and the risk of a thunderstorm this afternoon with a high of 20. Partly cloudy tonight with a chance of showers, a risk of a thunderstorm early in the evening, a low of 10. And the sun-cloud combination tomorrow with a 40% chance of showers, a high of 21.
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0: look at you, hanging out with us, the best radio station in the whole wide world, right? My name is Kenny. Thanks so much for spending some time with us. Okay, story time. I had a moment. I got my license, and then we moved. Not got my license, I renewed my license, and then we moved. And I'm like, oh, man, I opted for, like, the five-year one. And so right when I moved, I had to get the sticker. You know, you buy the sticker with the new address, you put it on there. Well, anyways, long story short, washed my wallet, noticed that the sticker was like completely worn off. It's like three years old now, right? So I had to go and get a new sticker. So I went in, got the sticker. Nobody likes going to do anything to do with their license, right? It's always a lineup and whatever. But it went okay. As I'm walking out, there's a kid. He's kind of standing against the wall, and he's visibly upset, like he's trying to hold back the tears, and he's calling his dad. I'm listening. He didn't pass his beginners. I called it beginners when I was a kid, or learners, or whatever you call it. You know, the written test where you can now drive a car to learn how to drive a car. Anyways, he obviously didn't pass. And on the verge of tears. I mean, glassy eyes, like those tears, they just weren't rolling down his cheeks yet. It broke my heart. And I got into my car, and I'm with my wife, and I said, look at that poor kid, man. I've been there. That sucks. I failed my road test four times. I'll admit that. Anyways, I drove away. I didn't say anything. And I've been kicking myself. Should I have said, hey, buddy, hang in there. You'll get him next time. Don't sweat the small stuff. You'll get through this. I know it sucks, but hang tight. You know, like, should I have given him words of encouragement? I didn't. But I'm curious to see, would you have? My wife said you probably would have embarrassed him more. So she thinks I did the right thing. What about you? Hit us up. The Kenny Jones Show, VistaRadio.ca.
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6: Moose weather. Mostly overcast with a chance of showers and the risk of a thunderstorm this afternoon with a high of 20. Partly cloudy tonight with a chance of showers, a risk of a thunderstorm early in the evening, a low of 10. And a sun cloud combination tomorrow with a 40% chance of showers, a high of 21.
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0: too.
1: It is Kenny. Hope you're having a great weekend. Oh, man, got to call this person back. First, a quick reset. I was getting my license updated, my address updated. And when I was there, I saw a kid fail his written test, you know, to get his learner's. And I wanted to say, oh, buddy, hang in there. I didn't. But I failed my road test 4 times. And I got to tell you, this was great to get this message if they pick up here.
2: Hello?
1: A fellow 4-timer. How goes it?
2: Right? It's good.
1: So why did you fail your road test 4 times?
2: So first time, I honestly, I was not ready at all, right? Second time, I went too slow.
1: Too slow.
2: Third time, I was driving my mom's car, and from the passenger seat, it looks like you're going 10 more than you are.
1: Yeah,
2: so
1: okay.
2: I
1: love this.
2: The very last time I failed, I went straight in the turning lane, and then I passed the time after that.
1: 4 times, yeah. I was 4 times, too. Well played. I love the honesty. That's great.
2: Yeah, gotta do it, right? Like, if it happens, it happens. I think it made me a better driver because I had to do more practice.
1: Yes, yes, yes. Well played. Well, I just want to let you know, from a fellow 4-timer, you rock.
2: Thank you. You too.
1: Have an awesome day. Thanks for the call, or thanks for the text.
2: Yeah, of course.
1: What would you have done? You see a kid holding back to tears. You know he failed the beginners or the learners or whatever you call it. Should I have said, hey, man, hang in there, get him next time? Or should I have did what I did, just walked away quietly and not embarrassed him anymore? Thoughts? Hit us up, the Kenny Jones Show, visceradio.ca.
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11: Mostly overcast with a chance of showers and the risk of a thunderstorm this afternoon with a high of 20. Partly cloudy tonight with a chance of showers, a risk of a thunderstorm early in the evening, a low of 10. And the sun-cloud combination tomorrow with a 40% chance of showers, a high of 21.
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0: You okay? How's everything? You get a lot of that these days, huh?
1: Well, here's our answer.
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0: It is Kenny. Hope the weekend's awesome. So picture this. You got to go to the place that deals with your license. I don't even know what they call that place. Anyways, you go there and you see some kid, 16, 17, walking out of there. Looks like he just failed the written test to get his learner's permit or his beginner's. Kid's on the verge of tears. Do you say, hang in there, buddy. Hang in there. Or do you do what I did? You just sit in your car and you see the kid standing there and you feel bad and then you drive away. I regret not saying, hey, man, you'll get him next time. Don't sweat the small stuff. But I didn't. Now I feel bad. What do you think?
1: I wouldn't have gotten out of my car and went back, but maybe when I went by, I would have said, hey, don't sweat it, kid. Everybody fails at least once.
0: Yeah.
1: Because most people do. I passed my driver.

0: test, but it was the written test I had to do like three different times.
1: Man, oh man. So it's, what was it? Is this nerves or are you just not getting them?
0: I think a little bit of nerves. Also, some of the questions, the way they word some of the questions threw me off totally.
1: Tricky.
0: You know, it's,
1: tricky.
0: Like, you know it in general, but just the way they worded it had me double guessing myself. So yeah, I failed, I believe, three times the written, but I passed. I passed first time driving, but I'd already been driving long before I actually wrote my test.
1: Well played. All right, brother.
0: All right. Yeah, have a good day.
1: Right on. What would you do in this situation? You see somebody, yeah, and we got to look at somebody's like 16, 17. So, you know, this is a stressful time for that age. It's a big deal getting your learner's permit. Would you have said, go get them next time, man. Don't sweat it. You'll get it next time. Or would you just been silent? The Kenny Jones Show, VistaRadio.ca. Would love your thoughts. 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
3: I underestimated Ashley Holmes' door, and that's on me. This is Drew, and we are live on location at 111 Drury Street in North Bay for the O Canada Sale. 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
8: Mostly overcast with a chance of showers and the risk of a thunderstorm this afternoon with a high of 20. Partly cloudy tonight with a chance of showers, a risk of a thunderstorm early in the evening, a low of 10. And a sun cloud combination tomorrow with a 40% chance of showers, a high of 21.
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0: It is Kenny. So I renewed my license, and I got the 5-year one, and then I moved. Like, 3 weeks after, we were, oh, we're moving. Oh, man. So instead of getting a new one, I just got that sticker. Well, the other day, I noticed that sticker's like 4 years old now. So I got another year on this license, on this card. The address is worn off. If I get pulled over, I'm not even know my address. So I go and get the new sticker put on. As I'm leaving, 16, 17-year-old kid, he's standing on the wall, just about in tears, because I think he failed his written test for his learner's permit. Broke my heart. I wish I would have said, hang in there, kid. But I didn't. Did I do the right thing?
1: So I think the best thing he could have done was leave that kid alone. He's probably embarrassed and sad. And the last thing he wants is a stranger coming up to him saying, oh, you got a champ. Don't worry about it.
0: Yeah. I don't know, man. I felt right? So bad for that kid. Yeah.
1: Oh, it's terrible. But I can also one-up you on your taking 4 chances to get your license.
0: Oh, no way. What do you got?
1: Yeah, man. So when I was younger, I had my motorcycle license and my Class 5. And being a dumb kid, I ended up losing them, okay?
0: Okay.
1: Some time goes by, and I go, okay, I can go get my license back. So I go back, and I recast my learners for my motorcycle license. Thinking I'm the champ, I just walked in there, I got this. Yeah, totally failed my learner.
0: Thinking I'm a champ.
1: Yeah, so I thought it was awesome. I'm like, I got this, no problem. Walked in, so failed.
0: Oh.
1: I felt like such a tool, Kenny. It was brutal.
0: And you're such a car guy, too, which is nuts, right?
1: I know, right? And I mean, I've been riding, like, motorbikes and stuff. Like, I was on the road for probably a couple of years riding motorbikes before I lost my license. Yeah, go back, fail my learners. I couldn't believe it.
0: Hey, at least you're owning it, man. I love it.
1: Yeah. And I'll tell you, the hardest test I ever took was doing my Class 1 license, man. 45-minute road test. And $8,000 on the line. If you failed it, you lose that money, man.
0: Wow, but you did it.
1: I made it in one go, but it was iffy. The day I went to do my road test, I'm driving to the road test place, and I almost took out a road sign with my trailer.
0: You're a beauty.
1: So the nerves get the best of us, Teddy. The nerves get the best of us.
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3: 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Drew is live on location here at 111 Drury Street in North Bay. We had customers coming in even this early on a Saturday to get out of the rain and to get that perfect bit of furniture. And what this couple did, I think this is brilliant, is they're looking for a chair for the living room. They had just purchased a couch, and they realized that the space feels kind of empty, so they need a chair. And what they've done is they've taken a picture of the living room. And they've come to the experts here, and they said, this is what we have. What do you have that you think would match this? And they've looked at a few different things, take a picture of a few different chairs in the bottom part of the showroom, and they're going to go home, they're going to check it out, and if they like how it looks, they're going to compare the pictures on their phone to the living room. They might just come back and purchase themselves a chair, which is great, because remember, all purchases give you a chance at $500 Ashley cash this weekend. That's just one part of the O Canada sale. 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
3: Moose weather.
4: Mostly overcast with a chance of showers and the risk of a thunderstorm this afternoon with a high of 20. Partly cloudy tonight with a chance of showers, a risk of a thunderstorm early in the evening, a low of 10. And a sun-cloud combination tomorrow with a 40% chance of showers, a high of 21.
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1: Good afternoon. I'm Bill Kingston. A fragile ceasefire in the Middle East appears to be in jeopardy. Iran's Joint Military Command says the Strait of Hormuz is closed again, citing Israeli attacks in Lebanon and what it calls bad faith and a clear breach of commitments by the U.S. by failing to end the war. Ships were going through the strait after an interim U.S.-Iran agreement was signed earlier this week. Israeli strikes on southern Lebanon today killed at least 16 people, including two children. This is the second day of fighting within Lebanon, where at least 47 people were killed Friday in a heavy exchange between Israel and the militant Lebanese Hezbollah group. The attacks have threatened the interim agreement to end the war in the Middle East, but there may be hope as Iran's negotiating team will meet with the U.S. in Switzerland. Canada's Information Commissioner is coming down hard on the government over a proposal to narrow the scope of public access to information. Carolyn Maynard says the Treasury Board Secretariat's review of the Access to Information Act should not justify further secrecy. The access law allows people to request records, including memos, reports, internal emails, and data from federal agencies. One change floated would define records as official records, meaning those with ongoing business value stored in official repositories. Maynard disagrees and believes all records should be accessible. Canada is slapping a provisional 10% tariff on some canned vegetables. Federal Finance Minister François-Philippe Champagne says the new tariff will be in place for a maximum of 200 days in order to address challenges in the domestic industry. There are concerns countries not able to ship to the U.S. because of tariffs there would dump their goods in Canada. The tariff does not apply to imported canned veggies from the U.S., Mexico, Israel, Chile, and developing countries. An ancient oak tree tied to the legend of Robin Hood may have been loved to death. The 1,200-year-old major oak in Sherwood Forest didn't sprout leaves this spring. A local conservation group believes visitors over the past 200 years have compressed the soil, making it difficult for rain to reach the tree's roots. The major oak will continue to stand as a monument. In sports, day 10 of FIFA World Cup action sees three games on the schedule. Germany battles the Ivory Coast at Toronto Stadium at 4 o'clock. The other matches in the U.S. see the Netherlands take on Sweden and Ecuador plays Curacao. The Toronto Blue Jays take on Chicago this afternoon. The first pitch at Wrigley Field is at 2:20. The Jays took a pounding in their first game against the Cubbies with a 16-2 loss. CFL, the Toronto Argos are in Ottawa to play the Red Blacks. The Alouettes take on the Edmonton Elks, and the Saskatchewan Roughriders are in Calgary to play the Stampeders.
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0: News weather.
1: Mostly overcast with a chance of showers and the risk of a thunderstorm this afternoon with a high of 20. Partly cloudy tonight with a chance of showers, a risk of a thunderstorm early in the evening, a low of 10. And a sun-cloud combination tomorrow with a 40% chance of showers, a high of 21.
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0: awesome, and I wanted to give it a round of applause. The message is from Turk. Love that name. And he says, good day. My name is Turk. Longtime listener, first time texter. Hey, how about that? Here you go. Could you do a segment on the show on our morning routines of our hardworking drive-thru workers? When they recognize your voice through the speaker, they already know what to put in the bag for you to carry on for your day. I've witnessed so many others in the line losing their, bad word, because they snoozed too many times and expect to have everything go smoothly for the rest of the day. Consider some way of airing this. Thanks, Turk. Yes, let's give a shout out to everybody that works in the drive-thru at all the restaurants. There's your round of applause. I got to say, that is a wonderful feeling. It's happened to me a few times where they just start to know you. I have a favorite pizza place, and I walk in, and we order once a week, you know. They just hand it to me and say, see ya. See you next week. It's such a nice feeling. But especially when you go to the drive-thru and you say, good morning or hello, and they already know. Come on. Yes, that's worthy of a round of applause. And Turk, I appreciate you reaching out. All the messages, send them our way. The Kenny Jones Show at VistaRadio.ca. That was a super nice one to read.
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4: Moose weather. Mostly overcast with a chance of showers and the risk of a thunderstorm this afternoon with a high of 20. Partly cloudy tonight with a chance of showers, a risk of a thunderstorm early in the evening, a low of 10. And a sun cloud combination tomorrow with a 40% chance of showers, a high of 21.
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0: Can we give a shout out to Faye? Faye sent a really nice email with a suggestion for a topic for us. You can send an email, links, memes, jokes, strongly worded letters. We'll take it all. The Kenny Jones Show at VistaRadio.ca. Faye says in her email, attached with a TikTok video, it says, great question. What car just bugs you? And this is the audio as a lady sitting in a car.
1: Something I forgot about that is none of my business, and I completely forgot about until one just drove by me, are PT Cruisers. They make me so deeply uncomfortable. They have ever since I was a child. I was actually probably quite frankly scared of them as a child, still am in a weird way.
0: So, okay, thanks, Faye. Appreciate that. I did a quick bit of research here. By research, I just went to Google. PT Cruisers, they went from 2001 to 2010. I don't mind the PT Cruiser. I'm looking at a photo of it right now. It's not that bad. I mean, it's kind of, you know, it is what it is, but definitely not going to complain. And you still see them around. But Faye, great question. What is the vehicle that just bugs you? I will say this. I don't have any vehicles that bug me. I have vehicles that I look at and they instantly give me nostalgia. Like if I see a Neon, a Chrysler Neon kicking around, there's not many left, but That brings me right back to when my kids were in car seats, because that was our family car. We had a green 4-door Neon. It was the best. It was the best. But yeah, no vehicle on the road that actually bugs me. How about you? Hit us up, the Kenny Jones Show, VistaRadio.ca.
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3: 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I had to leave the building. 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There's got a... This balloon arch is a piece of art, if I do say so myself. Drew is live on location at 111 Drury Street in North Bay. Stop on by. Hope to see you. I'll show you around.
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3: Moose weather. Mostly overcast with a chance of showers and the risk of a thunderstorm this afternoon with a high of 20. Partly cloudy tonight with a chance of showers, a risk of a thunderstorm early in the evening, a low of 10. And a sun-cloud combination tomorrow with a 40% chance of showers, a high of 21.
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Show downtown what it's all about. 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

0: hope you're having a stellar weekend. We're talking about the PT Cruiser and the responsibility vehicle. The vehicle that you got after you realized, I better grow up. I'm having kids. The responsibility vehicle. Mark, you have a buddy that has a fleet of PT Cruisers?
1: Yeah, he's got, his father-in-law's got one. He's got one. His partner has two. I think he might have two. One's a convertible.
0: So why? Like, he just likes the vehicle?
1: Just likes them.
0: Wow. That's an interesting one.
1: And as for the Neon, they are built off the Neon platform, so.
0: I kind of thought so.
1: Similar.
0: Yeah. So what was your responsibility car? The car that you got when it was time to get responsible in life?
1: 78 Bronco.
0: See, that doesn't sound like a responsibility vehicle. That sounds like a fun vehicle.
1: Well, it's a little bit of both, right? Enough room for kids and still got four-wheel drive.
0: Well, go figure, you know a guy who has a fleet of PT Cruisers.
1: Oh, yeah.
0: Have an awesome weekend, brother.
1: You as well, Kenny.
0: Okay, was your responsibility vehicle? You know, you're cruising around, you're driving in this car, it's awesome, and then you're like, uh-oh, we're going to be parents. We better get four doors. We better get a responsibility vehicle. What was yours? So great stories coming in. Hit us up, the Kenny Jones Show at VistaRadio.ca.
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1: Moose weather. Mostly overcast with a chance of showers and the risk of a thunderstorm this afternoon with a high of 20. Partly cloudy tonight with a chance of showers, a risk of a thunderstorm early in the evening, a low of 10. And a sun-cloud combination tomorrow with a 40% chance of showers, a high of 21.
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0: name is Kenny. Kenneth, if you're mad at me. Hope you're having a great weekend. We've had a good discussion on the go here. Trent's on the phone.
1: What do you want?
0: What do you want? We're talking about your responsibility vehicle. What was your responsibility vehicle when you said, uh-oh, I have kids. Now I got to get responsible.
1: Oh, boy. Well, you know, nothing says responsibility and spacious room like a good old 62 Corvette. I mean, they fit in the trunk. It was fine.
0: Always
1: hear him crying. So
0: always doing material, this guy.
1: Yeah, I mean, actuality, it was a 2007 Dodge Grand Caravan.
0: So you went minivan. There you go.
1: The guy inherited a Mitsubishi, like, midsize, whatever you want to call it, but something that would, like, be for everybody. It was a van. But we'd had vans before that because we went, hey, these are spacious and nice. Like, responsibility was there, but it was more so we like vans. There, you see a lot more. People like to bad talk vans, and I'm here to say that's just wrong.
0: Well,
1: you shouldn't bad talk a van.
0: I will say that, like I was looking, because we've been talking about this, I was looking at, like, those 1989 Air, or are they Aerostars or whatever? They look really cool.
1: Great year.
0: Yeah.
1: Some would say a perfect year. Some would say that's when society peaked, was 1989.
0: Responsibility vehicle. Everything's great. You're cooking down the road, a sweet, sweet ride, and then you go, well, got kids coming. Better get responsible. Hit us up with a story, the Kenny Jones Show, VistaRadio.ca.
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1: Now this was a clever idea. My name is Drew, and we are live on location at 111 Drury Street. It's Ashley Home Store's O Canada Sale, where you don't have to pay for close to a year. Their financing options are incredible, and the deals are fantastic because they've basically put furniture at VIP prices and are offering VIP members double the discounts that they would normally get. But while that in and of itself is clever, I want to talk about a customer who came in because they're specifically looking for a bigger chair. Why? Well, they have cats now. It's a new addition to the household, and the cats, they're very affectionate. So they need space on the couch so that both of the cats can jump up. So how do they figure out which chair is the right size? They have two pillows. They found two pillows that are approximately the size of their new cats. 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
2: Moose weather.
3: Mostly overcast with a chance of showers and the risk of a thunderstorm this afternoon with a high of 20. Partly cloudy tonight with a chance of showers, a risk of a thunderstorm early in the evening, a low of 10. And a sun-cloud combination tomorrow with a 40% chance of showers, a high of 21.
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0: to?
1: The playlist is fire, as the kids would say. Yeah, that's how the cool kids talk. Playlist is pretty good today. Thanks for hanging out with us, working our way up and down these phone lines. Scott's on the phone. We've been talking about the responsibility vehicle.
2: Hey, Kenny.
1: Hey, you went from an 83 old Cutlass to a Ford Explorer. Were you sad getting rid of the Cutlass?
2: Yeah, I've been.

0: and I've had more since then. So that's over a little less than 40 years of driving. Probably a car a year I've been through.
1: Wow. Okay, that's a whole other topic. Well played. Well played.
0: Yeah, no, I'm curious about that. I mean, some of those cars were pieces of I only owned them for a day or a week and got rid of them, you know.
1: If you only own a car for one day, does it count as owning a car?
0: Well, yeah. I mean, if it was in my name, I owned it.
1: There
0: right?
1: you go. You're a beauty. Thanks, brother.
0: All right. Nice talking to you. The Moose.
2: 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Except Johnny. He stays with them. Howe's Lighting, 1267 Fisher.
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5: Moose weather.
6: Mostly overcast with a chance of showers and the risk of a thunderstorm this afternoon with a high of 20. Partly cloudy tonight with a chance of showers, a risk of a thunderstorm early in the evening, a low of 10. And a sun cloud combination tomorrow with a 40% chance of showers, a high of 21.
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0: today's Treating You Well. It is Kenny. We've been discussing the responsibility vehicle. You know, you got a car, you live in life, your car's got rims and it's fast and it's really cool. And then you go, oh boy, I'm about to be a parent. I better get responsible. Usually, you got to get a four-door vehicle. What was the vehicle? I knew Trucker Lee would call back. He's our car guy.
1: So my first responsibility vehicle, it was a 77 Jeep Cherokee four-door 4x4.
0: Ah, come on. That's a fun vehicle.
1: I know, but listen to this. This is how responsible I was, Kenny.
0: Uh-oh.
1: The day I brought my oldest son home from the hospital,
0: yeah.
1: I ran out of gas bringing him home.
0: Always.
1: I can't even make that
0: Always. Trucker Lee, the guy that loves wrenching, has always got a story about breaking down. I love it.
1: There you go. That's how responsible I was, even with my vehicle.
0: You're a beauty. I knew you'd have something funny for us.
1: All right, sir.
0: Everyone's got a responsibility vehicle. What was yours? Hit us up, the Kenny Jojo, VistaRadio.ca.
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10: Mostly overcast with a chance of showers and the risk of a thunderstorm this afternoon with a high of 20. Partly cloudy tonight with a chance of showers, a risk of a thunderstorm early in the evening, a low of 10. And a sun-cloud combination tomorrow with a 40% chance of showers, a high of 21.
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0: Because free is good.

0: have fun. But there's every year, there's always stories. And we have a viral one today. This is out of Markham, Illinois. Here's what happened. Well, I'm going to play the audio. Here's what happens. The some sort of a city executive director works for the city. Well, I'll read it here. It says the park district executive director of Markham, Illinois, Quinta Brown, is in hot water after having a helicopter land in a public park for her daughter's prom photo shoot. Prom photo shoot. Wow. Here's the mayor and the city attorney discussing the situation. Here's some audio for you.
1: I'm disappointed that we would have to even be bothered with something like this in the community. I think that there's responsible ways to do something if you want to do something to wish someone well.
2: Could have been a catastrophe because children were playing and they ran from the basketball court that they were playing on when this helicopter started coming down.
0: Okay, first off, I'll say this. Obviously, let's move the danger out of it. I get that. But any kid that was in that park when a helicopter landed, they probably would have been like, that's so cool. Any parent would have been like, whoa. You got to be the judge. Who's getting the ticket for this? Is it the lady that ordered the helicopter for her daughter's prom shoot? Or is it the helicopter pilot? Somebody's got to get a ticket, right? Let's say the ticket's $250. It's a ticket for being dumb, I guess. Let's just say that. Let's just rip the Band-Aid off and say it's a dumb move. So that's the ticket. But who gets it? Somebody's got to get the ticket. Love those drums. So you be the Wapner. Get a hold of us. And you got to issue the citation, if you will. I think that's smart words for ticket, right? Citation. So who gets it? The lady that ordered the helicopter or the helicopter pilot? You got to be the judge. Hit your gavel. And who gets the ticket?
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8: Moose weather. Mostly overcast with a chance of showers and the risk of a thunderstorm this afternoon with a high of 20. Partly cloudy tonight with a chance of showers, a risk of a thunderstorm early in the evening, a low of 10. And a sun cloud combination tomorrow with a 40% chance of showers, a high of 21.
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0: We're playing the game where you're the judge. You're the Wapner. I wonder how many people would recognize Wapner as meaning anything. Remember Judge Wapner on the People's Court? Anyways, a mom who's a city clerk, this is somewhere down in the States, hires a helicopter to fly into a local park so her daughter could take some really cool selfies in her prom dress. You can't do that. So the question is, who gets the ticket? Wade, what do you got?
1: Hey, listen, I think the pilot is the one that should get the ticket.
0: How much?
1: But I'll bet you, well, I don't know, but I'll bet you that she took the risk knowing full well that it was a $250 fine and the pitcher was worth more than the fine.
0: Jeez.
1: Because it's memory per daughter.
0: That's the crazy. Do you okay, think about all the photos. All the photos on your phone right now, I have thousands. There's not one that's worth more than $4.
1: Well, being a city worker, you think she would know that exactly what the fine was, you know?
0: What a weird story, eh?
1: Yeah, that is a weird one.
0: Wade, you're a good man.
1: Good memory. Good picture to have from your cable.
0: All right, buddy.
1: All right. I got to get back to work. Have a great day.
0: Thanks, Wade. Don't be a stranger.
1: You bet. Take care.
0: Would you like to weigh in on this one? I love your thoughts. Hit us up at Kenny Jones Show, VistaRadio.ca.
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6: Mostly overcast with a chance of showers and the risk of a thunderstorm this afternoon with a high of 20. Partly cloudy tonight with a chance of showers, a risk of a thunderstorm early in the evening, a low of 10. And a sun-cloud combination tomorrow with a 40% chance of showers, a high of 21.
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6: Moose weather. Mainly cloudy with a chance of showers and the risk of a thunderstorm, an overnight low of 10 degrees. A mix of sun and clouds tomorrow with a chance of showers and the risk of an afternoon thunderstorm, a high of 21. On Monday, a mix of sun and cloud with a chance of showers, the high 22.
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3: Weather. Mainly cloudy with a chance of showers and the risk of a thunderstorm, an overnight low of 10 degrees. A mix of sun and clouds tomorrow with a chance of showers and the risk of an afternoon thunderstorm, a high of 21. On Monday, a mix of sun and cloud with a chance of showers, the high 22.
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3: Moose weather.
4: Mainly cloudy with a chance of showers and the risk of a thunderstorm, an overnight low of 10 degrees. A mix of sun and clouds tomorrow with a chance of showers and the risk of an afternoon thunderstorm, a high of 21. On Monday, a mix of sun and cloud with a chance of showers, the high 22.
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3: Mainly cloudy with a chance of showers and the risk of a thunderstorm, an overnight low of 10 degrees. A mix of sun and clouds tomorrow with a chance of showers and the risk of an afternoon thunderstorm, a high of 21. On Monday, a mix of sun and cloud with a chance of showers, the high 22.
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2: Weather. Mainly cloudy with a chance of showers and the risk of a thunderstorm, an overnight low of 10 degrees. A mix of sun and clouds tomorrow with a chance of showers and the risk of an afternoon thunderstorm, a high of 21. On Monday, a mix of sun and cloud with a chance of showers, the high 22.
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2: 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And for the first time ever, everything is for sale. Lighting, fans, showroom displays, all inventory. The final days. Retirement closing event is on now. Howe's Lighting, 1267 Fisher.
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0: weather.
1: Mainly cloudy with a chance of showers and the risk of a thunderstorm, an overnight low of 10 degrees. A mix of sun and clouds tomorrow with a chance of showers and the risk of an afternoon thunderstorm, a high of 21. On Monday, a mix of sun and cloud with a chance of showers, the high 22.
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